0: Exactly. That's the Bee Gees there, of course, with the words, song Words, simply called. And we had the Beatles with A Hard Day's Night. And the Reader's Digest Music CD played Waltz from the Sleeping Beauty. That's a beautiful tune too. Thank you for tuning in today on this absolutely glorious day outside on in Armidale. I'm hoping you enjoyed the program. I have got Elvis Presley. I have got the Beatles again. Yep. And then I'll have Michael Bublé.
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0: That's How Can You Mend a Broken Heart, another Bee Gees song there, sung this time by Michael Bublé. The Beatles sung Lucy in the Sky with Diamonds, and we also had Elvis Presley there with My Way. The Lucy in the Sky with Diamonds was from the Sgt. Pepper's Lonely Heart Club Band album, in case you needed to know. And I have got a couple of more songs to go here. We've got a lovely song from Ricky May, and then I'll have Mitch Miller sing along.
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the Mitch Miller Band there with I should have paused that one. That's the ending song. I have got Mitch Miller, and he had I've Got Sixpence, I've Been Working on the Railway, and That's Where My Money Goes. And we had Ricky May there also with Blueberry Hill. Hope you enjoyed the program. I've enjoyed bringing it to you on this beautiful Sunday morning music mix on 92.1 of Going Out Today with the Treasure Waltz, and that was from Andre Rouet. So here we go.

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Hello, dear listeners. Yes, I'm Murray McInerney, and it's good to be with you again. This is Let the Bands Play, brought to you from the studios of 3CR in Melbourne, Australia. It's heard throughout the nation via the internet, distributed by the Community Radio Network, and also heard on digital radio in Melbourne. I'll be featuring the military band Pipes and Drums of the Gordon Highlanders today. One of the most illustrious of Scottish regiments, the Gordon Highlanders date back to 1794. I'll begin with Steadfast and True, one of the over 100 marches composed by the German Karl Tyker.

And that was Steadfast and True, played by the Gordon Highlanders. Unfortunately, I can't find any information that identifies the band playing the French military march Alsace-Lorraine, but it's a good piece of music which goes to the French desire to reclaim the Alsace-Lorraine region after the 1870 Franco-Prussian War.

That was the Alsace-Lorraine military march performed by an unidentified band. Now, the Gordon Highlanders will play Holyrood, which Kenneth J. Alford composed in 1912. It's named after the Palace of Holyrood House in Edinburgh, which calls to mind my being there way back in 2010. The march commemorates the visit there by the newly crowned King George V and Queen Mary. This march is now the quick march of the RAF Regiment.

The Gordon Highlanders with Helvey Rood. You're listening to Let the Bands Play, and I'm Murray McInerney. And next is another French military march titled Chant du Départ, the Song of Departure. This is a famous French revolutionary march written in 1794. Often called the Brother of the Marseillaise, it served as the official anthem of the first French Empire and retains a significant place in French patriotic history.

That was the French military march titled Chant du Départ, the Song of Departure, and was played by an unidentified band. Bit of French music tonight because I'm in the mood for Paris. I'm leaving in a few weeks' time for a couple of weeks in Paris with my children, Lucky Murray. And now it's the military march pipes and drums of the Gordon Highlanders again, to play a medley drawing upon the Skyboat Song, the Barren Rocks of Aden, the Fairy Dance, and Corn Rigs.

Well, that fades away nicely, doesn't it? It's a Scottish medley played by the Gordon Highlanders. Good music, anyway. I might just squeeze in a little cheerio to my granddaughter Chloe over in Richmond with her parents. Chloe's only four, but she marches around the house with her daddy every time she listens to this program. So good on you, Chloe. Now, last week I included Highland Cathedral, played by the Victoria Police Concert Band. It was a fabulous piece, so well played, and it's definitely one of my favourite tunes, so I'll play it again, but this time it'll be the Band of Her Majesty's Royal Marines Scotland.

The superb Highland Cathedral, written by Michael Korb and Ulrich Ruver, played by the band of Her Majesty's Royal Marine Scotland under its musical director, Lieutenant Barry Mills. The next musical item is With the Colours. We'll hear it played by the Gordon Highlanders, this program's featured band. Incidentally, the phrase to serve with the colours is a British term meaning to serve in the army.

chat refers to the Viennese passion for gossip. The mood of the piece is jaunty and high-spirited, as were many of Strauss's polkas. We'll hear it played by the Mass Brass Bands, comprising Foden's Fairies and Morris Motors, conducted by Harry Mortimer, OBE.

The Trish Trash Polka by Johann Strauss II, played by the Mast Brass Bands comprising Foden's, Fairies and Morris Motors. You're listening to Let the Bands Play, brought to you from the studios of 3CR in Melbourne. It's broadcast throughout the nation via the internet, distributed by the Community Radio Network, and also heard on digital radio in the Melbourne metropolitan area. And now it's time for the Sacred Music Spot. The Grimthorpe Cavalry Band will play the Lord's My Shepherd.

The Lord's My Shepherd, played by the Grimthorpe Colliery Band. That was our sacred music spot. We'll hear again from the massed brass bands comprising Foden's Fairies and Morris Motors, conducted by Harry Mortimer, OBE. It's the famous march from Richard Wagner's opera Tannhäuser. And this will also feature the Sale and District Musical Society Choir. And it's the Sale near Manchester, not the Victorian town.

I hope you enjoyed hearing the March from Tannhäuser, played and sung. Some listeners would remember from my 6 years presenting the opera program Great Voices on 3CR that I'm a little bit fanatical about Wagner. Now it's time for the Sousa Spot, celebrating the great marches composed by the American John Philip Sousa. We'll hear his 1899 march, Hands Across the Sea, played by the band of the Duke of Wellington's regiment. Sousa dedicated the march to no particular nation, but to all of America's friends abroad.

Witnesses, a spot featured Hands Across the Sea, played by the band of the Duke of Wellington's Regiment. We'll hear the renowned Black Dyke Mills Band now playing a terrific medley from West Side Story.

That medley from West Side Story was played by the Black Dyke Mills Band. I'll finish up with two tracks from the massed bands of the Royal Australian Navy, The Great Advance and Glorious Victory. The conductor is Lieutenant Commander G. Hooker. I'm Murray McInerney, and I'd like to thank you for listening, and I hope you've enjoyed my selection of band music.

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6: Good afternoon, listeners. Gary Hill here, and the program is the Celtic and Folk Music Mix Show. I'm going through to 5 o'clock. Now, we're starting with an Australian bracket, sort of. The Irish descended people here, and they're in the first bracket. Annalisa Kerrigan is going to sing the traditional Celtic track, Peggy Gordon, to start the show.

Well, I finished the bracket with the Banks of the Ohio, and that was not Olivia Newton-John singing her earliest hit. It was Liz Madden of Ireland. But the Banks of the Ohio wasn't written for Olivia Newton-John, or for that matter, Elton John, or for that matter, Bob Dylan, who all did, I think, versions of it somewhere. It's actually an old American folk song from, I think, about the 1840s. Before that song, we heard Julian Gregory and Border's Spirit do the instrumental, The Boar's Head, and Gaelic Storm, their track was Kelly's Wellies, meaning Wellington Boots. Dolores Keane sang the American composition Heart Like a Wheel. Spencer the Rover was performed by the duet La Mer, who are an Australian Celtic group. And Ronan Keating began the Celtic bracket with To Be Loved. Now, we're going to be hearing an American bracket now, a short one, a four-piece American bracket. And we're starting with Tom Paxton. And the track is The Golden Vanity, which is a traditional British folk song. Ooh, right. Let's see. Golden Vanity, here we go.

Well, it was our first American bracket here on the Celtic and Folk Music Mix Show. The Lime Ladders sang an early 60s hit, A Dollar Down. And at the end you realise a trap. And base payment and then increasing interest debt and credit card debt. I used to work for the UNO Advisor on Economic Development for India. Big deal, okay? Wouldn't touch a credit card with a 10-foot pole, wouldn't take these deposits and then pay off with interest type of thing, said were a trap, and so they were. Well, our new Christie Minstrels, We Will Sing in the Sunshine, another big 60s hit. Likewise, Pete Seeger's Sailing Down the Golden River. He used to use his yacht on the Hudson a lot, going up and down the Hudson, monitoring pollution and cleanliness. And Tom Paxton began this short American bracket with The Golden Vanity, which was a British folk song, I think from the 17th century, possibly earlier. Okay, now we're going to have an Irish bracket, starting with Blarney Thope. Of course, you heard of the Blarney Stone, that you kiss the Blarney Stone, you've got the gift of, what's the right word? Your gift of persuading people beyond their wisdom or lack of it, so they'll do what you say. Trouble is, to kiss the Blarney Stone, you've got to be upside down and lowered over the edge of a castle. The drop is apparently into stone from about 50 feet up or something like that. So you've got to be trusting of the people holding onto your ankles as you kiss the Blarney Stone. Evidence that this works, I'm not so sure. Anyway, well, that's the idea. So the track is ready. And it's performed, it's called, let's see, Bonnie Kate and the Moving Cloud. Is that it? Is that right? Yep. Okay.

Well, that was a very jaunty Irish bracket there. Bill Craig sang the Irish Rover, Fred Hanna, Machine Durkin, the Galway Ramblers, the Rocky Road to Dublin, and the Blarney Folk. Well, I mentioned what the Blarney Stone was and Blarney Folk. Their track was Bonnie Kate and the Moving Cloud. Right, so well, they're certainly very traditional and very jaunty. So here on the Celtic and Folk Music Mix, we're now going to have an American bracket, starting with Cassandra Wilson singing the Joni Mitchell composition Black Crow. Sadly, Cassandra Wilson died at the age of 70 earlier this month, less than a week after Dolly Parton. Yeah. Right. So, five American tracks. Are we ready? Just queuing here.

Well, that finished that American bracket. That was Tim Harden with the track Misty Roses, his composition. Julie Felix sang Donna Donna, which had a strange history. It started as part of a stage play about a Jewish family, a virtual proto-version of Fiddler on the Roof, about 1920. It was taken up after the play was forgotten, and then in the 1960s, early 1960s, recorded by Joan Baez and became a big hit, and Julie Felix did her version of it. Younger was sung by the duet Darla. Tom Rush sang the traditional track Windy Bill, and we began the bracket with Cassandra Wilson singing Black Crow. And now we're going to be hearing Harry Belafonte, and the track is Try to Remember. We've got a time for a few more tracks yet, about four more tracks.

Better get some announcements in. You just heard John Denver, Farewell Andromeda, and his noisy little beginning, The Music Is You, which was more applause than music. And My Darling Clementine medley by Trevor Knight and the Newport Trio. I lost track of how many traditional American songs were in that 6.5 minute bracket. Well, Harry Belafonte did two tracks for us, Try to Remember, and also the traditional Shenandoah, which for a long time was thought to be about the Shenandoah River, which is in Virginia and West Virginia. Which was puzzling people because why the reference to the wide Missouri? Then there was a small riverboat, well, village, even a village is a bit grand for what was a tiny little hamlet called Shenandoah on the Missouri River in Iowa. So the song was based there, actually. Well, that was our American bracket, and we're coming towards the end of the show here on Celtic and Folk Music Mix. Every Sunday, 3 to 5. Now, we're going to be hearing Odetta Santa Anna, a traditional sea shanty from, I think, about the 1830s, maybe even earlier. And then we might have time for Saddam McLean, who is giving a concert across a lot of Australian towns in October. Unfortunately, not Armidale. Right. Okay. So, here we go. Santa Anna.

You just heard Gordon Lightfoot sing Mountains and Marianne. Before him, Don McLean did a track called It's Just the Sun. And the last track here on Celtic and Folk Music Mix is by Lorena McKennett. And the track is called Stolen Child, which is about the changeling theme so popular in fairy tales. Right.

0: Two wonderful Australian musicians are performing at Naram Sunday, September 20th from 2 to 4pm. Opera Australia mezzo-soprano Ruth Strutt and acclaimed pianist and singer Donna Bolson perform a programme including music from Chesty, Sanson, Berg, Vaughan Williams and contemporary Australian composers Eleanor Katz-Chernin and Kate Miller-Heidecke. 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

0: Two wonderful Australian musicians are performing at Naram Sunday, September 20th from 2 to 4pm. Opera Australia mezzo-soprano Ruth Strutt and acclaimed pianist and singer Donna Bolson perform a programme including music from Chesty, Sanson, Berg, Vaughan Williams and contemporary Australian composers Eleanor Katz-Chernin and Kate Miller-Heidecke. 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

0: 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Opera Australia mezzo-soprano Ruth Strutt and acclaimed pianist and singer Donna Bolson perform a programme including music from Chesty, Sanson, Berg, Vaughan Williams and contemporary Australian composers Eleanor Katz-Chernin and Kate Miller-Heidecke. 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

0: 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Opera Australia mezzo-soprano Ruth Strutt and acclaimed pianist and singer Donna Bolson perform a programme including music from Chesty, Sanson, Berg, Vaughan Williams and contemporary Australian composers Eleanor Katz-Chernin and Kate Miller-Heidecke. 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

0: wonderful Australian musicians are performing at Naram Sunday, September 20th from 2 to 4pm. 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

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I'm Barry O'Sullivan with a program produced in the studios of 2MBS Fine Music Sydney and coming to across Australia via the Community Radio Network. Tilly Street is a Sydney-based vocalist and songwriter whose work is rooted in a deep connection to the jazz tradition and the art of storytelling through song. Her distinctive sound brings together original compositions and reimagined standards, earning her recognition as an emerging voice on the Australian jazz scene. Influenced by artists like Sarah Vaughan, Carmen McRae, June Christie and Chris Connor, she's recently released her debut album, All at Sea. To chat about that and to spin some tracks from that recording, Tilly joins me as my special studio guest on this edition of A Jazz Hour. But before we meet her, let's hear her sing with the Pocket Trio from their album Something Borrowed, Something Blue, and the track Who Cares?

0: Tilly Street on the vocals with a George and Ira Gershwin song, Who Cares, with the Pocket Trio. And Tilly is my special studio guest. Welcome to a Jazz Hour.
1: Thank you, Barry. It's lovely to see you.
0: Now, the Pocket Trio, you've done a lot of recording with them, and it features a couple of your original tracks as well.
1: Yes, I was very excited when Andrew asked me to be a part of this album. So it's a collaborative album with four different singers, with Monica Trappiger, Kate Wadey, Edo Santoni and myself. And we each wrote a song with Andrew, an original song, and then we recorded a standard. And that, yeah, Who Cares was my my pick.
0: And you did a successful statewide tour.
1: We did, yeah, we did an East Coast tour, and that was just so much fun. Yeah, it was amazing. A highlight was staying down on the South Coast in Monica's beach house.
0: Oh, gorgeous.
1: And it was...
0: I hope the weather was good. But you've just returned from a tour yourself of this album, your new album, All at Sea. Let's talk about that. Trials and tribulations of getting an album on the market, especially for a female vocalist. What are some of the difficulties you encountered, first of all?
1: I guess it's a huge financial or investment, and I wanted to do it for years and years. But then I also had a bit of self-doubt, and I never quite felt ready. So I was just sort of quietly saving up.
0: So yeah. The self-doubt came from the financial aspect?
1: No, that's just a deep-rooted thing for me.
0: Self-doubt in your... Where did you actually find your voice? When did you find your voice as a professional singer?
1: Probably not until a few years ago. Oh. I guess I've been doing jazz for about 10 years. So that was when I first met Arthur Washington, who plays guitar on this album, and he's also my partner. And
0: so before that, you sang non-professionally?
1: I did a little bit, like I performed at some weddings, and I did some sort of pub open mic nights and played covers on guitar. And
0: what about at school?
1: And at school, I loved musicals. I was a musical theatre girl. And
0: so that's quite a different way of singing, isn't it, to jazz?
1: Yes. Well, I was at an all-girls school, and I would often get the male roles because of my range.
0: What are some of the great male roles you played?
1: Oh, I got to play Curly McLean from Oklahoma.
0: Wow, that's a good role.
1: I loved it, and I love all the music in that, like Surrey with a Fringe on top.
0: Yeah.
1: Some of those are like jazz standards now as
0: well.
1: They are. So,
0: yeah.
1: And in high school, I did have a singing teacher who taught me a whole lot of standards as well.
0: Uh-huh.
1: But the obsession didn't really start until I sort of met this whole Sydney community of jazz musicians.
0: So you met a group of jazz musicians who...
1: Yes.
0: Introduce you to singing jazz.
1: Yes, corrupted me.
0: Corrupted. Well, speaking of corruption, you first track that we're going to play is from your album, but it's That's It, I Quit, I'm Corrupted.
1: Oh, yeah.
0: These are your lyrics.
1: Yes, and Andrew Scott wrote
0: And Andrew Scott wrote the melody. Andrew Scott from the Pocket Trio, of course.
1: Yes.
0: And he's also on your album.
1: Yeah, Andrew is just such an amazing person to write music with. Like, he's so generous, and yeah, and we're also very dear friends, so it was very fun writing the lyrics to this song. I guess it's about, it could be frustration with the corrupt world we live in, or it could be wanting to quit a toxic relationship or your job or whatever's suppressing you.

0: Kelly Street on the vocals. From her album, it's called All at Sea, and that was a track that she wrote with the pianist on that track, Andrew Scott. And Tilly, All at Sea.
1: Yes.
0: You don't sound all at sea on that.
1: I think, I decided to call it All at Sea because it's a lyric from one of the songs on the album called Lawns, which is written by Carla Bley.
0: Beautiful. And hopefully we'll get time to play that track later in the program.
1: Yeah, so Kurt Elling wrote the lyrics, and All at Sea, it's sort of like you're feeling lost and without navigation, but that's such a beautiful sort of like grounding song. There's something sort of like anchoring in that song, so it's sort of like it's feeling okay being sort of lost.
0: So the day of the recording, you had some sad news, didn't you?
1: Yeah.
0: That may have thrown you all at sea, I would imagine. So tell us about that.
1: Yeah, so evening before we went into the studio, we got some very devastating news that our friend Chris O'Day had passed away. And Chris was an incredible musician, incredible saxophone player, a really beautiful, cheeky spirit. And
0: a former scholarship winner here at 2MBS Fine Music for the year. I forget what year it was, about 2021 or something like that.
1: Yeah, we were just sort of shell-shocked, really, and then...
0: Great saxophonist.
1: So good.
0: Fabulous band member, I'd imagine.
1: And an incredible person to watch perform, just fully embodied with his horn, and,
0: So that kind of threw you all at sea, or devastated the group of musicians that you were working with on the day.
1: Well, yeah, all of us... we all had our own sort of relationship.
0: Connection with him.
1: And I guess it was just, I don't know, Arthur was the one that was sort of like, I think we should just give it a go. Let's just go and be together and see what happens. And it ended up being, a very challenging but really kind of nice way to grieve together, especially that immediate shock when you find out someone's passed away.
0: It could have been a very depressing album.
1: Yeah.
0: But fortunately it didn't turn out that your music choices on the album weren't all depressing ballads or things like that. But you did, for your music choice, you chose a song that was written by Chris O'Day and Kate Rady from her album.
1: Forever Like This.
0: Forever Like This.
1: Yeah.
0: And this track is called One More Chance. Why? What's so special about this, apart from the fact that Chris and Kate are both on it?
1: Well, Chris and Kate had a very special musical chemistry.
0: They did.
1: And it's captured so beautifully in this song. And I'm so glad that we have that, you know, forever to listen to.

0: That's a beautiful song, isn't it?
1: So beautiful.
0: And beautifully delivered by our former Ken Weatherly jazz scholar at 2MBS Fine Music Sydney, Kate Wadey on the vocals there, accompanied by another Ken Weatherly jazz scholar, Chris O'Day on the saxophone. The choice of my studio guest, Tilly Street. Tilly, let's talk about your influences. Obviously, every vocalist has another vocalist that they admire or draw inspiration from. I mentioned June Christie and Chris Connor.
1: Yes, I love those two singers. They can sound quite similar to each other, but Chris Connor, I think, has a bit more depth and huskiness to her voice. And I just love the songs that she chooses as well. They're often quite sitting on the outskirts of, you know, popular Cole Porter songs. She does this crazy Cole Porter song called Riding High, and it's amazing.
0: Amazing to think they had such huge recording careers in the 1950s and 1960s.
1: Yes.
0: Then kind of like all disappeared because the music changed, I suppose.
1: Yeah.
0: From that kind of style of singing. But do you draw influence from any other singers that I haven't mentioned?
1: I do. I love a lot of male singers. I love Sammy Davis Jr. Even though maybe he's not
0: too.
1: Like a jazz singer, but I just...
0: Well, he's kind of like a jazz singer.
1: I love all his recordings with Count Basie and also Joe Williams. Like, I love...
0: Oh, beautiful voice.
1: Love his voice. And Kurt Elling, of course, like as a modern...
0: Of course.
1: I think he's probably the best male jazz singer.
0: Yeah. That's currently working.
1: Yeah. Yeah.
0: And working he does indeed.
1: Yeah.
0: So that brings us back to your next track from the album, Something Cool. Now, this was a hit for June Christie, of course.
1: Yes.
0: I think she introduced it, but like a million and one people don't sing this song.
1: Yes. Yeah.
0: Is it a difficult song to sing?
1: I don't think so. I just think it's a really gorgeous ballad with sort of a narrative.
0: Sad in a way, isn't it?
1: Yeah. Billy Barnes, who wrote it, he was gay as well, like Chris Connor, and he also wrote this incredible song that was recorded by Barbara Streisand called Have I Stayed Too Long at the Fair?
0: Oh, that one.
1: Oh, my goodness. Oh, yeah. And he just they're both songs that are very female-centric, and he just has beautiful lyricism telling a story about a woman. So Have I Stayed Too Long at the Fair is sort of... from much younger sort of teenage sort of girlishness song. And then Something Cool is sort of
0: the mature age woman thinking about her past.
1: Correct.
0: Let's go back into ballad mode.

You're listening to a Jazz Hour coming to you across Australia from the studios of 2MBS Fine Music Sydney. I'm Barry O'Sullivan. On that last track, Tilly Street, and that was from her album, All at Sea. Tilly, we were talking off air about successful recording artists and how much money.

0: grateful with how this tour has been going and the lovely messages I've received from people who've connected with the album, and that's a success to me. And so that, but yeah, it's very different now. I guess it's hard to...
1: Well, you mentioned you went on tour, so you did live gigs. Yes. You would have had your album with you, so you could utilise that on the tour, couldn't you?
0: Yes, I've had a lot of fun with that. A draw card, literal draw card. I've been collecting these vintage postcards, and so anyone that purchases a vinyl gets to sort of pick a vintage postcard.
1: All right. Your marketing strategy, is it?
0: This is my very clever marketing strategy, and you'd be surprised, people have been loving it.
1: Yeah.
0: So,
1: well, that's very clever. So you're using your recording as your business card, and they pay for it as well, and get a little gift as well.
0: Yeah.
1: Very clever. Let's get back to your music choices, which is a samba number. Well, it's not kind of like a samba. It's by an artist who is a samba artist. Yeah. Tell us all about her.
0: Oh, this is a wonderful Brazilian artist called Beth Carvalho, or Beth Carvalho.
1: And she was known as the Queen of Samba, is that right?
0: I think maybe.
1: Or were there
0: some
1: many
0: people,
1: queens of samba?
0: I think there's so many queens of samba.
1: Right. And this track that you chose, is it a samba number?
0: It is samba, yeah. She, I think she mainly does sing samba, yeah. So I've obviously, like, learning jazz material, you learn, you know, the Jobim, Bossa Nova stuff, but samba is such a new sort of flavour. It's such more rhythmic.
1: Have you got a samba number on your album?
0: No, I don't.
1: Why not?
0: I've really just been sort of dipping my toes into it recently. I mean, I got introduced to Beth Carvalho from Abby Constable, who plays drums on the album.
1: Mm-hmm.
0: And Abby is just she's such an incredible musician, and also such a student of the world, and like loves Latin music, loves like music from Cuba.
1: Well, she'd be into the rhythm, wouldn't she?
0: Yeah. And like so I've just sort of fallen in love with samba.
1: So her name is Beth, is it?
0: Beth. But in Brazil, so they say Betchi.
1: Oh, Betchi Carvalho.

0: There's nothing like a bit of Brazilian music, is there?
1: Oh, it's so good.
0: I'm in love with the samba, the bossa nova, the bolero, everything. You know, everything Brazilian is just musically fantastic.
1: So beautiful.
0: It?
1: And that song is called Morrendo de Saudade, which means sort of dying of longing or dying of missing you.
0: Morrendo Saudade de Saudade.
1: Saudade.
0: Your Brazilian pronunciations are brilliant.
1: Well, thank you. I'm lucky. Abby Constable actually speaks Portuguese and Spanish.
0: Okay.
1: And so she's helped me a lot.
0: All right. So the name of the next track is from you.
1: O Barquinho.
0: Oh, which means My Little Boat. Where did you find that song? It's a beautiful song.
1: It's a beautiful song. I think the first recording of it I heard was by another Brazilian singer called Nara Leo. And I just love that recording so much. And quite a few people have recorded it. I think another one is like Stacey Kent.
0: Oh, yeah.
1: Yeah, she does a lovely version of it.
0: But where can they hear your version?
1: Oh, well...
0: Where can they buy a copy of your version?
1: You can... it's available on all the streaming monstrosities. No.
0: But your business card is out there on the streaming platforms.
1: Yes, yes, yes. And, but no, if you...
0: But however, if you want to hold the physical copy...
1: Yes, and if you want a postcard... It's available on Bandcamp.
0: And you can buy it this month, next month, or the week, or any day.
1: Or
0: really.
1: Any day, really.
0: And it's under the under your name, Tilly Street, and your debut album, All at Sea, which features this song.

0: That's a lovely version of My Little Boat from vocalist Tilly Street, who is my studio guest, and she's got that on her latest album, All at Sea. We're going to play another music choice of yours, and it's not from a vocalist at all.
1: No.
0: But someone who plays the bass. Now, come on, there must be a story to this.
1: Well, you know how everybody digs Bill Evans?
0: Yes.
1: Everybody digs Jonathan Schwartz.
0: Right.
1: I just think he's one of the most amazing sort of composers, and I just love all of his albums. And
0: yeah, this is a beautiful album,
1: yeah,
0: The Sea. Yeah. Probably one of his best, I would think. It's certainly my favourite of all of his albums. But I've never played this track. So why did you choose this track?
1: Well, this song, A Sereia, is Portuguese for The Mermaid.
0: The Mermaid, that's right.
1: And I remember listening to this album, particularly this song, at the start of last year, and it was summer, and I was house sitting a friend's place in Clovelly, and I just had this song on repeat. I think I've listened to it like at least 100 times.
0: In the old days of CD players in the car, I used to have this on repeat too. Absolutely, it was a real favourite of mine. We should mention who is on your album apart from yourself. On the piano?
1: On the piano, Andrew Scott, and then double bass, Maxel Duca, and on guitar, Arthur Washington.
0: Yes.
1: And on drums, Abby Constable. And I'm very, very lucky with this band because we're really close as friends, and there's a lot of love and a lot of trust, and it's just been the best time of my life being able to make music with them and travel around, and we've just had the best time. I'm going to be sad when it's all over.
0: Well, you've got a performance coming up on the 11th of September, is that right?
1: Yes, so that's our last official Sydney show at Church Street next Friday. Yeah, so there's some tickets left, so please come. We'd love to see you there. It's a beautiful listening space. Yeah, I think it's going to be a very special gig.
0: Let's have a listen to Jonathan Schwartz from his album, The Sea.

0: doesn't get much better than that in Australian jazz, I can tell you, when you're listening to fabulous instrumentalists like the bassist on that track, Jonathan Swartz, and Barney McCall there on the piano, Phil Slater on the trumpet, Doug DeVries on the guitar, Hamish Stewart on the drums, and with the percussion of Fabian Javier. That's from their album, The Sea, and that's the choice, the final choice of my studio guest, Tilly. Thank you for choosing that, Tilly Street.
1: Thank you for bringing the physical CD, and that's physical. So cool. I hadn't looked at that before.
0: Yeah, you can see how battered it is, like from rolling around in the car.
1: Well loved, as it should be.
0: Yeah, and now, what advice would you give to someone that's listening to this music there on the radio and thinking, oh, I'd love to be a vocalist like Chris Connor or like June Christie or even Tilly Street, I'd like to be like her. Oh. What advice can you give to someone these days in the 21st century to pursue a career in jazz vocals?
1: Well, I think you really have to be fully immersed in the community, going to lots of gigs, listening to everyone, listening as much as possible. And I think if you love something enough and if you're really committed, like this is not like a... It's not a hobby. It's like you're a lifelong student of it. So
0: you live and breathe it.
1: Live and breathe. Yeah. Mm. That's my advice.
0: Let's live and breathe a beautiful track from your album called Lawns, written by Carla Bley and Steve Swallow. Tell me why you chose this one.
1: Oh, I love
0: such a beautiful melody, isn't it?
1: Yeah, there's something beautifully sort of cyclical about it, and yeah, it's gorgeous.
0: Yeah,
1: lyrics by Kurt Elling, who I love.
0: Oh, right, yeah. Thank you so much for joining me.
1: Thank you, Barry.
0: And your album's available on Bandcamp, All at Sea. And my studio guest has been Tilly Street. You're listening to a Jazz Hour program produced in the studios of 2MBS Fine Music Sydney and coming to across Australia via the Community Radio Network. Until next time, I'll be seeing you. Take care.

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Acordei e fiz uma canção.

0: The Descam Jazz Band, recorded in 2005 with You Broke Your Promise. And I think Herb Jennings, the trombonist, was having great fun in that group.
1: Yes. Well, now we have Doug DeVries, recorded in...
0: Jennings, the trombonist, was having great fun in that group.
1: Yes. Well, now we have Doug DeVries, recorded in...

0: Good morning, New England, and to you, listening to 2ARM, your community radio station. We wish you a safe and enjoyable day. Our station would also like to acknowledge our Aboriginal community, their elders, past, present, and emerging, and their country, which holds many stories throughout the broadcast footprint of 2ARM.
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2: Good morning, I'm Laura Devoy. Labor and the Coalition have slammed One Nation's plan to slash migration. Leader Pauline Hanson says her party would have a three-year period of net negative migration. After that, net overseas migration would be limited to 130,000 a year. Labor's Mark Butler says One Nation's policy would smash industries which rely heavily on migrant workers, like construction, and would devastate the health, aged care and disability sectors. Senator Hanson says many arrivals lack the skills Australia needs.
3: Australians miss out on training and jobs. One Nation has heard you loud and clear. Tinkering around the edges will not fix the damage.
2: Liberal Senator Jane Hume says the plan risks sending Australia into a recession. The Federal Environment Minister says he's concerned about the detection of H5 bird flu in an Australian sea lion in South Australia. Authorities say the sea lion was recovering from a shark attack when it succumbed to the illness. It's estimated there are fewer than 12,000 sea lions in Australia and the population is declining every year. Murray Watt told the ABC while worrying it's not a surprising development.
4: This is something that we have been expecting to happen, unfortunately, and that's why for a number of years we've been investing in building the resilience of the populations of sea lions, seals, birds. We've been, for example, injecting baby sea lions and seals with vaccines around hookworm to try to make sure that more of them survive the early stages and we have a larger population to begin with.
2: OpenAI says it will not go public this year because of concerns about the safety of artificial intelligence. The heads of three leading AI companies have called for the industry to slow down. OpenAI chief executive Sam Altman says it would be an ill-advised time for a stock market flotation given the rapid development of the technology. Anthropic has warned increasingly powerful AI agents could cause widespread damage. Josh Engels from Google's DeepMind told the BBC he's very worried about AI getting out of control.
5: Safety is not keeping up with the pace of this technology. I think in some ways it's better to think of it instead not as a technology, but as a second species that we're almost giving birth to. Soon we will inhabit the Earth with entities that are much, much smarter than us.
2: Adelaide will refer abusive messages sent to two AFL players to South Australia Police. Crows captain Jordan Dawson called out a message he received on social media, which references suicide. The 29-year-old has been outspoken about mental health in recent months following the death of his brother. Teammate Callum Archie was also subjected to racist abuse online. The Crows have condemned the messages and say they'll be reporting them to SA Police and the AFL's Integrity Unit. And if you need help, you can call Lifeline on 13 11 14. Rescue efforts are continuing in Indonesia after a ferry capsized in rough weather yesterday. Six people are known to have died. At least 108 have been rescued. More than 240 people were on board the ferry when it capsized in the Java Sea. Turning to sport, Alexander Zverev has won the men's final at the US Open. The 29-year-old defeated 8th seed American Ben Shelton 6-3, 7-6, 5-7, 6-2. It's his second Grand Slam title. Zverev won the French Open earlier this year. Elena Rybakina won the women's singles title yesterday. And in Formula One, championship leader Kimi Antonelli has won the Spanish Grand Prix ahead of Max Verstappen and Lando Norris. Australian Oscar Piastri finished eighth after sustaining damage on lap one.
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Good morning and welcome to Showtime. I'm your host, Chantel McCann. And for the next 3 hours, I'll be bringing you the best of Broadway and Hollywood. You'll hear some of the greatest hits from the biggest stars, so I hope you'll join me. And together we'll relive all the magic and memories of 90 years of movies and musicals. Oh, we're looking at the simple pleasures of life, courtesy of Shawnee Wallace and the crowd of 1968's Oliver. It's a Fine Life. Coming up next, we've got Kevin Spacey in the role of Bobby Darin from 2004's Beyond the Sea and Mac the Knife.

0: I ain't down yet.
1: You're down, Molly. Holler, Uncle.
0: I ain't never shouting Uncle to you and nobody, because I ain't never down.
1: Come on, Molly. You're tuckered. Why don't you quit?
0: Sure, I'm tuckered and I might give out, but I won't give in. How can anybody say that I'm down? Look, I'm thinking. I'm thinking very hard how to break through. Maybe here, maybe there, maybe no place. But there'll come a time when nothing, no nobody, wants me down like I wants me up. Up where the people are, up where the talking is, up where the joke's going on. Now looky here, I am important to me. Ain't no bottom to no pile. I mean much more to me than I mean to anybody I ever knew. Certainly more than I mean to any Siwash Yazzie hampers like you guys. Go ahead, break my arm. Me say Uncle, whew. Doesn't make a bit of difference for you to keep saying I'm down till I say so too. Did you ever try stepping on a piss ant? Well, there's one now. Jumping, stomping, thinking you got him, thinking he's quit. He don't think so. There it goes. And you can be positive sure I'm as good as any piss ant that ever lived. Oh, I hate that word down. But I love that word up, because up means hope, and that's just what I got. Hope for someplace better. Someplace, I don't know, cleaner, shinier. Hell, if I gotta eat catfish heads all my life, can I have them off a plate just once? And the red silk dress.

0: Now, there's a lady you don't want to mess with. She is so determined. She's the unsinkable Molly Brown. Tammy Grimes in the lead role, along with her brothers from 1960. I Ain't Down Yet. And if you thought that maybe sounded a little bit familiar, well, it was written by the same man who gave us The Music Man, who really loved to use language and a patter style for all of his songs. Before that, Anthony Warlow with Just in Time from 1956, Bells Are Ringing. Arthur Fiedler and the Boston Pops gave us the title tune to 1967's Georgie Girl, of course a huge hit for Australia's The Seekers. And Kevin Spacey in the role of Bobby Darin from the biopic of 2004, Beyond the Sea, with Mac the Knife. 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We're bringing you all the best of Broadway and Hollywood for three full hours. 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

Marina Pryor along with the Melbourne Symphony Orchestra from Stephen Sondheim's Follies, Losing My Mind. Before that, Mario Lanza, one of the most natural tenors ever born, with And This Is My Beloved from Kismet. And we also had the BBC Pops Orchestra, I Know Him So Well, from Chess, the musical that was penned by Tim Rice, along with Benny and Bjorn from ABBA. 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Like the beat.

0: Lena Horne, It Had Better Be Tonight from 1964's The Pink Panther, which introduced us to the bumbling Inspector Clouseau, played by Peter Sellers. And before that, from 1934's The Gay Divorcee, Fred Astaire, and Night and Day. 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

Sammy Davis Jr. with a sumptuous version of Rodgers and Hammerstein's We Kiss in a Shadow from The King and I. And before that, Barbra Streisand, How Do You Keep the Music Playing? 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